I want your company. I need your company. I want you to want for me. I can maneuver without you next to me. It's so complex to me. What do you need? Do you need bread? Do you need this? Do you need her? Do you need to be alone? I can wrap this up and get the fuck away instead. What is your wish? It could be granted.

The harvest left no food for you to eat. You cannibal, you meat eater, you see. But I have seen the same, I know the shame in your defeat.

Cause I shoulda kids around me, yes I shoulda. Cause I shoulda kids around me, yes I shoulda. Cause I shoulda kids around me, yes I shoulda.